Dietrich M. DiMaggio, Marlon Brando, Jimmy Dean, on the cover of a magazine. Grace Kelly, Harold Jean, picture of a beauty queen. Jean Kelly, Fred Astaire, Ginger Rogers, dance on air. They had style, they had grace. Rita Hayworth gave good face. Lauren Catherine Manitou, Betty Davis, we love you. Ladies with an attitude, fellas that were in the mood, don't just stand.

The Riviera, that's in France on the south side, in case you cared. Out of all your friends, I wanna be the closest. That's why I tell you things so you'll be the mostest. When it comes to life, be this man's wife. You got to be well educated on the subject of fights.

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1: Get ready for this shit, nigga. Follow the leader. We are the leaders. Tú sabes. I said a music international.
2: I said
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0: before you go, there's something I want you to have.
1: Oh, it's beautiful. But wait a minute, isn't this...
0: Yeah, yes it is.
1: But I thought the old lady dropped it into the ocean in the air.
0: Well, baby, I went down and got it for you.
1: Aw, you shouldn't have.

0: 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Ya seguimos con más.
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2: 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You rubbed in your dirt on everyone's curve. You know how to be a

5 checking in for the remix. You know they had that 75 Street Brazil. Well, this year's gonna be called Calle Ocho. Que hola, Gata, que hola, Omega. And this how we gonna do it. Dale! 1, 2, 3, 4, 1, 2, 3, Calle Ocho.